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1: I don't know what high school intern has been put in charge of the promotions and marketing department over at Mountain Dew, but they need to be transferred to shipping and receiving really, really fast. 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And later on, Muse is big news if you are a Facebook user, and their CEO, Mark Zuckerberg, has 25 billion reasons to celebrate.
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1: I have never heard of hard Mountain Dew, but it's essentially the boozy brother to the soft drink. And their fall ad campaign comes with a $1 million prize. But there are strings attached. You need to come with conclusive proof that Bigfoot is real. And they know if you try to fake it. Now, I, for one, think this is super lazy. And it's a promotion that's been done to death, but they didn't bother to ask me. Personally think they should dig deeper and try harder to locate things that most of us have actually experienced in real life but haven't seen in forever. Like regular unleaded for under $3 a gallon.
0: This is the Rowdy Ride Home.
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1: A hacking group called Shiny Hunters has breached the FBI and stolen sensitive data on thousands of agents and job applicants, too. And this all started with a single server commonly used by the FBI's HR department. And then they got inside of an Amazon-hosted government cloud that stores even more private details. Now, Shiny Hunters insist their actions are not driven by financial gain. They don't want any money. Instead, they want the FBI to remove a report that they deem false. That report, by the way, maintains that members of Shiny Hunters are a bunch of sexless, reclusive, booger-eating introverts who live in their parents' basement, and the FBI refuses to retract that gigantic pack of facts.
0: Ending your day the rowdy way. The Rowdy Ride Home.

0: It's the Rowdy Ride Home.
1: We all know the saying, the rich keep getting richer. But you know, if you change the world the way this guy did, I think you're entitled. Talking about Meta CEO Mark Zuckerberg, who saw his estimated net worth rise by $25 billion in just one day. So how is that possible? Well, the jump was thanks to a surge in Meta shares, all credited to the rollout of its new

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1: It's one of my favorite four-letter words, and it begins with the letter S. Yes, I am talking Spam, and I think their newest variety is going to change the course of breakfast of all meals. 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
1: I do love my Spam, though I don't eat it on the regular. But I am heading to the store today to grab a can of their 15th variety, Hot Honey Spam. They are so confident this is going to be a hit, they've said it's already been declared a permanent part of their lineup instead of giving it, you know, an initial test run. What Hormel is hoping is that Hot Honey Spam will be a breakfast staple that will erase sausage or bacon from the breakfast table. Also likely to be missing from the breakfast table? Your wife and your kids.
0: It's the Rowdy Ride Home.
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0: 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It's Scott and Allie on The Outlaw.
1: Let's talk about what we secretly judge people for.
2: Now, you and I are bad about the secret part of
1: this. Yeah, you know, we're kind of...
3: I will not secretly judge you about this. It will be out loud. Messy car.
2: If we're going on a group field trip and you volunteer to drive...
1: Yeah, oh yeah.
2: If I have to move more than one to-go cup, I'm going to lose it. We're going to take my car.
1: Do I get to call him out right now? Because I think he can hear me.
2: The owner of five children.
1: I think we went somewhere sometime. Angel offered to drive.
2: Yeah.
1: We jumped into the Angel mobile and I got in the back seat and I quickly discovered that every fast food item that Angel has ever eaten since he was maybe the age of 18.
2: Yeah.
1: Was still in the back seat.
2: Yeah.
1: So.
2: And they were super in the way while we were trying to buck you in that car seat.
1: Man.
0: It's Scott and Allie B in the morning. On The Outlaw.

He's a ranch hand in a pinch, man. 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A cast iron skillet swinging lid flipper. 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
2: Time for our stupid criminal of the day. Michael Escalin is from Florida. He has been unsuccessful finding anyone to throw his bail. Last weekend, he took a trip in an ambulance that wasn't his, and he didn't have permission to do it either. He led troopers on a slow-speed chase that lasted several miles. He ran numerous red lights and stop signs, too, and when he finally pulled over, he calmly finished his tall boy of beer before finally exiting the vehicle. Now, the big question is, why would Michael do such a thing? Well, apparently he was mad at the ambulance driver who had refused his earlier request for a ride home.
1: The Rowdy Ride Home.

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1: With fall officially here, people have started to make mental notes, at least, about what to get these special people in their lives for Christmas. And if you are in the shopping mood, I want you to file this one away. Cheap perfume is the worst gift you can give a person. Or at least that's what a recent survey suggests. But it's clear to me that none of the people asked have ever received a gas station fruitcake.
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1: You and I are foodies, that's for sure. So we're always looking at food articles like this one. Mm-hmm. The most unique Oreo flavors ever released. What's your favorite Oreo?
2: Oh, the one that I haven't been able to find in a long time or the current favorite?
1: Sure.
2: Well, they're different.
1: Okay, what's your answer? Just say both.
2: Red velvet.
1: Oh.
2: With the cream cheese filling.
1: The red velvet one.
2: I've never been able to find them since like 2019.
1: Really?
2: And it breaks my heart because they're amazing.
1: What if I told you I have a pack of those in my desk?
2: I'd say
1: right
2: you were
1: now.
2: Lying because I've been through your desk.
1: That's true.
0: More laughs in the morning. Scott and Allie on The Outlaw.
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0: 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Old outlaw like me.
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1: Are you having eggs for breakfast?
2: You know, I can't afford to have eggs for breakfast.
1: Richie Rich over there.
2: Right? It's expensive. I was at the store the other night, and I was like, man, when are they coming down? And everybody, I've seen people do this. They're like, you know what? I'm going to get my own chickens.
1: Because chickens make the eggs, and now you got your endless supply.
2: Totally get it. At this point, though, I think I'd prefer my neighbor have a rooster than the 9 dogs they currently have.
1: 9 dogs.
2: Because
1: 10 screaming children.
2: And you remember the neighbor I was telling you about that has the kid that screams every time it reaches outside oxygen?
1: Mm-hmm.
2: Yeah, I thought they'd grow out of that. So I have an update. No. No, they're not growing out of it.
1: At some point, that kid's voice is going to get lower, isn't it?
2: At some point. What do you think at the Allie B house? You going to get chickens?
1: No. Think about this math right now. Chickens.
2: Okay.
1: Plus
2: sure.
1: Bruce.
2: Oh. Your dog doesn't play well with little critters coming in the yard,
1: critters
2: does it?
1: Critters are not welcome. We have a critter guard, a.k.a. the dog. You know what I think?
2: Huh?
1: Those people that run those chicken fighting rings, they're actually just selling the eggs now.
2: They've converted.
1: The fighting is not being lucrative, so they've just converted.
2: They're making more money off the sale of eggs than they are fighting.
1: It's just an egg factory now.
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1: Ah! 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I hate spiders!
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0: It's Scott and Allie B. in the morning.
1: You have Venmo, and that's the most important thing of this story that I want to talk about.
2: Oh, you want to talk about my Venmo account?
1: You have Venmo on your phone. Now,
2: look.
1: First question.
2: Yeah.
1: Did you install it?
2: No. My 20-year-old daughter did.
1: Someone under the age of 30 help you set it up?
2: Correct.
1: Okay, just making sure.
2: And the one time I have used it, another 30-something helped me to actually transfer funds. Let's get to that in a second. Here's how Scott started with Venmo. I sold something on Marketplace.
1: Yeah.
2: And the girl showed up at my door like, you got Venmo? I'm like, well, I've heard of it.
1: The what now?
2: The what now? Luckily, my daughter was home. She's like, we can get him Venmo.
1: We can get you the Venmo.
2: We can get him Venmo. So I came to work, and then I usually like to spring for coffee. I didn't realize that inadvertently, I am your only source of cash.
1: You're my ATM.
2: Yeah, because you're a millennial, you don't carry cash.
1: I don't carry cash, but if there's ever cash in my wallet, 99% of it came from you.
2: Yeah.
1: But if you're starting to use Venmo,
2: yeah,
1: I have no cash income. My gripe with Venmo is like it knows your contacts in your phone, and it gives you like a feed of what your friends are spending their money on.
2: That's, you know, that's a great way to know if one of your friends are kind of a freak or not, you know?
1: Yeah, what's that payment to OnlyFans about?
2: Yeah, what's, how many times a month are you going to OnlyFans?
1: What's that leaf emoji that you're sending to somebody that I know?
0: Life's too short to listen to boring radio. Scott and Allie on the Outlaw.

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3: Well, life on the farm is kind of laid back. 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

rises. 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

Red Dirt Anthems with scars, stories, and zero apologies. This isn't Nashville country. It's Outlaw After Dark.

0: ever said or can't be fun. 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
1: I like self-checkout.
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1: Everything how I want it.
2: Yeah.
1: I see, even my big old, you know, groceries for the week, I go through self-checkout. I don't want to talk to anyone. Mm. I'm not here to converse with you.
2: Has your shrink ever called you antisocial? 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
1: I'm too nervous to go to a shrink.
2: No.
1: Too antisocial to go to a shrink.
2: I didn't want to talk to a shrink.
1: Exactly.
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3: 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While inside, she removed two items from a shelf and concealed them inside her purse. Shortly after, she selected a third item, proceeded to the checkout, and left the store without paying for the two items concealed. The total estimated property loss is over $220. 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
1: Let's rank the workplace best to worst handwriting.
2: You know, I hand you a show sheet every morning. This is what we're going to talk about. How would you rate my handwriting? Because I do scribble.
1: I give you a solid, 10's perfect? I'm giving you a 7. I've got pretty good handwriting, I would say. Mine's legible.
2: I mean, is it cursive?
1: Sometimes.
2: You're kind of in the middle of the generation, so are you still cursive?
1: Sometimes I don't pick up the pen. I mean,
2: yeah,
1: it's slightly cursive, slightly non-cursive. And then we have Angel.
2: Oh my God.
1: That looks like
2: when he hands
1: you put
2: me
1: ink on the chicken's foot.
2: Yeah.
1: And then it jumped around on the page.
2: Yeah. Yeah, we've had some employees that work in our area, too, that one of them, it looked like a toddler wrote it.
1: Yeah.
2: And that's a grown man
1: You're
2: trying to say something.
1: You're a full grown
2: man
1: with a job.
2: And I'm like, I literally have no idea what that says.
1: Well,
2: I have a theory, by the way. You know, when the doctor, I'm old enough that doctors used to write handwritten prescriptions.
1: Yes.
2: And it's like, I think that was a joke with the pharmacy.
1: They already called it in.
2: I think they called it in or emailed it in.
1: Yeah.
2: But they just send you with a note. And I think the pharmacy gets them and they're like, oh, look, this one's a picture of a dog. You know?
0: Life's too short to listen to boring radio. Scott and Allie on the Outlaw.

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1: Turn it up, son. 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

0: 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Called him Amos Moses. Sit down on him, Amos. Make it count, son. About 45 minutes southeast of Tippecanoe, Louisiana.
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1: Things that you didn't know about a woman till she moved in on you.
2: Women have pillows everywhere. Couch pillows, bed pillows, decorative bed pillows. 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
1: I had mentioned to my wife, because she's a home decorator deluxe.
2: Yes.
1: We have people visit our house going, do you guys even live here? Because it's looks staged all
2: Does
1: the time.
2: Does Home and Garden come in every quarter?
1: Man. And I made a gentle criticism about the amount of throw pillows.
2: On your bed, right?
1: On the bed. I may have to revoke my man card for this. At one time, I had a picture of our bed on my phone so I could remember the damned order.
2: You got to do what you got to do.
1: At some point, there was a couple teddy bears in there, too.
2: Oh, no.
1: Oh, yeah. So I made this gentle critique about these throw pillows. So my wife girl mathed me.
2: Okay.
1: She's like, okay, I'll take off the third row of pillows. The second tier, though, I will buy bigger ones.
2: Tier two. Your tier two pillows got bigger.
1: At any given time, if the bed is not made,
2: yeah,
1: just know that in the corner of my bedroom, there is a pile of neatly stacked of pillows that are in the corner that are never on the bed when I'm in it.
2: So when you're actually sleeping,
1: yeah,
2: and the decoratives have been removed, how many pillows you got?
1: Well, we both have two king size big fluffies, but then she's got an arm pillow now. I call it the Great Wall of China because she puts it between me and her.
2: Yes.
1: But it's her arm pillow.
2: I have a hug pillow.
1: I think it's just so I can't get to her at all.
2: I think it's just a barrier.
1: I think it's a barrier.
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1: Something you need to know, due to budget cuts, there's some bathrooms that are closed now at Arches National Park that usually are open, so...
2: That's something you need to know, too, because if you've ever been into Arches, it's huge.
1: It's huge. Now, this is one of those rare times where it is just better to be a guy sometimes.
2: Yeah.
1: When you're stuck out there in this park, you know?
2: Yeah.
1: All I'm saying is I know that you probably get in trouble for doing such things,
2: yeah,
1: but it is pretty rural, hide behind an arch.
2: Look, there's acceptable things that you can do in the sand.
1: I mean, but who's...
2: But there's also unacceptable things
1: they
2: that you
1: should have
2: do.
1: A bathroom available to you, though. But if not, you know, is it really your fault?
2: Is it?
1: I don't know where the law falls on
2: depends.
1: This.
2: Depends. What'd you eat? Because that might
1: depends,
2: be your fault.
1: You might be wearing one if you go.
2: They're selling them in the visitor center now.
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1: How would you like to win free eggs every month for an entire year?
2: What?
1: Oh, yeah. Oh, yeah. And there's other perks, too. Cash bonuses, utility discounts, even country club memberships.
2: I feel like there's a catch here that I'm not hearing yet.
1: Oh, there's a big old hook that's going to be in your lip.
2: Uh-huh.
1: The only itsy bitsy teensy weensy detail is this is a promotion. So if you want to move to Kansas or Kentucky, you can team up with Make My Move, and they will move you to these rural locales.
2: All right, arrow in the leg. You've got to pick one.
1: Kansas or Kentucky?
2: Oh.
1: I got kinfolk in Kentucky.
2: And you've got family over there.
1: But I've been to Kansas, too.
2: I'd pick Kentucky because at least you're that much closer, you know, to the beach.
1: Look, if you move to Kentucky, you're probably the most educated. You could be a professor at the college.
2: Right?
1: I could teach English.
2: And in Colorado, I'm like, what, maybe a 5 or a 6? In Kentucky, oh, I'm an 11.
0: 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Scott and Allie on the Outlaw.

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1: 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I hate spiders!
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1: 4th of July fireworks, you're going to have to let the town do it, folks. Fire one restrictions.
2: Yeah, stage one fire restrictions.
1: Stage one. You can still have fire pits and improved rings and that sort of thing.
2: Here's what's not allowed. Number one on the list, personal use of all fireworks.
1: Yeah, yeah. And you know what's it's interesting is they sell them everywhere. Yeah. I see some of you walking out. Uh-huh. You're spending more than the national debt on fireworks.
2: For real.
1: Yeah.
2: It's a special holiday.
1: It really is.
2: Because, A, you scream America.
1: America.
2: And it's also the holiday where your poorest neighbor can explode an entire paycheck over your house.
1: Yes.
2: Not their house, your
1: Not
2: house.
1: Not their house, your house. They're aiming at you.
2: And have the best firework display.
1: Why is that?
2: Meanwhile, dental work and car work are just going unnoticed.
1: Are you saying some of these people don't make the wisest financial choices?
2: You know, I'm saying they're broadcasting that to the entire neighborhood.
1: It is so true. The house that you didn't think had two nickels to rub together, they somehow pull it together for fireworks. 4th of July, it's usually an impressive setup.
2: They're giving the town a run for its money.
1: Yeah.
2: It's crazy to
1: me. I know it.
0: 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Scott and Allie on the Outlaw.

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0: It's Scott and Allie B. in the morning, the BS Express. I'm just trying to
1: stay out of AA. Walker Hayes, AA. Yes,
2: I heard him sing that at Red Rocks.
1: We went to Chick-fil-A A. It's AA for Chick-fil-A.
2: Oh, come on.
1: Because we got a problem.
2: Chick-fil-A AA?
1: Chick-fil-A A.
2: I got you.
1: Yeah.
2: You got to get me off that sauce.
1: I'm on the sauce so hard right now.
2: Sauce so hard. I'm buying it in the big bottle. It's National First Love Day.
1: Aw, your first love.
2: I remember my first love. It's a fond memory for me when you take that next step. I remember being in the living room. I dimmed the lights. I turned some light music on.
1: Uh-huh.
2: I poured a glass of wine.
1: How old were you?
2: And I slipped the wrapper off that candy bar, and I was like, man. How you doing?
1: How you doing?
2: How you doing?
0: More laughs in the morning. Scott and Allie on the Outlaw.

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Lots of rolling wheels and shifting gears round that Jersey turnpike. Barney stopped me with his gun 10 minutes after midnight. Said, sir, you broke the limit in his rusty old truck. I don't know about that.

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1: Good morning, Grand Junction, and a very good Friday to everyone across the area. Well, we're going to see one more day of shower and thunderstorm activity, especially the east and south of us. Still some good subtropical moisture and instability in the region, but we are on the edges of it, the western edges here ourselves in the Grand Junction area. Highs today near 80. We'll see partial clearing late, mid-50s tonight. Weekend highs, low to mid-80s. It'll be dry. We have rain chances redeveloping Monday. High temperatures also cooler, back to near 70. I'm Day Weather Meteorologist. Just Mark Huer.
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0: get to drinking. I mean, coffee, obviously.
1: It's a bit soon.
0: My goodness, what time is it? It is Friday time, my friend. That's
1: yes,
0: what it is.
1: It is.
0: The BS Express. There's Allie B.
1: I'm so happy that it's Friday, but not just Friday. Mm-hmm. Friday ahead of Color Weekend.
0: Oh, you're going to go up and look at some colors?
1: You know I'm going to go lots of places and take too many pictures of all these leaves that nobody cares to see but me. But hey, I'm doing it.
0: Brace yourself. It's like the first day of school when everybody posts the pictures.
1: Correct.
0: Now here comes the fall colors.
1: First day of fall.
0: Like we can see them ourselves. They're right there. Anyway.
1: I like to get up close and personal to the trees.
0: I know you do. Yeah. I appreciate it. I always give you a courtesy like.
1: Yes, of course.
0: A few things to talk about on the show today. KFC. The cereal.
1: Yeah. We didn't ask for this, but after reading through the details of this, be a little player on
0: you
1: this.
0: You got to get it out of your head what the word cereal means to you. You're going to do that.
1: That's going to throw you off if you do that.
0: And then you'll understand. Oh, parents, remember when you said when I have kids, I'm never going to do that?
1: No one will ever eat in my car.
0: Oh, we have a fun list for you today. Stick around.
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1: 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The market opens at 5:30 p.m. Thursday, and Rhythm and Brews will go from 6:15 to 10 p.m. at 4th and Main Streets. 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The Fruita Fall Festival is celebrating autumn with the theme Roots and Revelry and a packed schedule of events. The festival will go from 3 to 10 p.m. Friday and from 9 a.m. to 10 p.m. Saturday in downtown Fruita. There will be vendors, a beard rally, a long lineup of live music, a pet show, a tractor show, farmers market, and more. And it's Color Weekend. 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If you haven't made it up and over on the Grand Mesa Scenic Byway, then get going. Peak fall colors are here. 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You can bike, hike, or take in live music on both days. 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

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Some call it red dirt. 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
1: Good morning, Grand Junction, and a very good Friday to everyone across the area. Well, we're going to see one more day of shower and thunderstorm activity, especially the east and south of us. Still some good subtropical moisture and instability in the region, but we are on the edges of it, the western edges here ourselves in the Grand Junction area. Highs today near 80. We'll see partial clearing late, mid-50s tonight. Weekend highs, low to mid-80s. It'll be dry. We have rain chances redeveloping Monday. High temperatures also cooler, back to near 70. I'm Day Weather Meteorologist. Just Mark Huer.
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0: Randy House. 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
1: And we are full of it.
0: Like usual.
1: Yeah.
0: Now, you got to get it out of your mind right now what cereal means, because...
1: You mean the stuff that you put milk on in a bowl?
0: Not cereal killer. I'm talking about the breakfast food.
1: Oh, right, yeah.
0: KFC has jumped into the cereal market.
1: Now, there's a lot of ways that I will eat fried chicken.
0: Correct.
1: In cereal form has never been on the list.
0: It's not on the docket, is it? But here's the thing. The manufacturer, KFC, suggests you don't use milk. No.
1: You don't put milk on this.
0: It's for beginners.
1: No.
0: You pour their gravy on top of it.
1: Here's the deal. Mm. It looks like Cheerios, kind of.
0: Uh-huh. The deceiving part.
1: But they are seasoned with the 11 herbs and spices from KFC. It's not sweet. It's not chocolatey. It is 100% savory.
0: I won't lie. I would actually try this.
1: I think I would, too. When they said don't put milk on it and pour brown gravy on it, I got back on board.
0: I mean, like at the gravy.
1: I'll pour gravy
0: but
1: on
0: all you people
1: pretty much
0: that
1: anything.
0: Are, all you people that are protein nuts.
1: Yeah.
0: It's got 19 grams of protein.
1: It's got protein!
0: So there it is.
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1: Did you know it's National Barbecue Month? That makes sense. National Hamburger Month.
2: Okay.
1: And No Meat May.
2: No.
1: That cannot.
2: See, you can't have those first two and then the third one.
1: I don't know how
2: you
1: three got bracketed together. No Meat May.
2: National Bike Month. Lots of bikers around here.
1: Yeah.
2: We're talking the pedal bike.
1: Oh, gotcha.
2: Not leather and Harleys.
1: Gotcha. Just a gentle PSA from the Scott and Ellie B Show.
2: Yeah.
1: Look, I understand. Safety first.
2: Mm-hmm.
1: You got the helmet.
2: Yep.
1: You got the spandex. And you got the little padded butt in the spandex.
2: Yeah.
1: However, when your bike's not around, feel free to take all that stuff off.
2: Feel free to put some basketball shorts over it. Because
1: you're walking around and your bike's nowhere in sight,
2: mm-hmm.
1: like you're just at Walmart in the produce aisle.
2: Just on display.
1: It just looks weird to
2: now
1: me.
2: Now I can't buy bananas.
1: Now I...
0: Scott Staley and Ellie B on The Outlaw.
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0: 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Or Friday. 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

0: Everyone across the area. Well, we're going to see one more day of shower and thunderstorm activity, especially the east and south of us. Still some good subtropical moisture and instability in the region, but we are on the edges of it, the western edges here ourselves in the Grand Junction area. Highs today near 80. We'll see partial clearing late, mid-50s tonight. Weekend highs, low to mid-80s. It'll be dry. We have rain chances redeveloping Monday. High temperatures also cooler, back to near 70. I'm Day Weather Meteorologist Mark Huer.
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0: 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We want to tell you about a new show here on the Outlaw that airs Saturday morning at 7 a.m. Bell and Pollock, accident and injury lawyers, champions of the people.
1: That's right. Bell and Pollock, they're going to be on every Saturday morning. They educate and advocate for their clients. So after a car accident, I mean, we've all been in one at some point.
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0: Tyler Hubbard on 107.3, the Outlaw of Western Colorado's Outlaw Country. Happy Friday.
1: Woohoo!
0: Now, I think this kind of continues a list we did earlier in the week of remember what you said you were going to do when you had kids?
1: Yeah.
0: And then you had kids?
1: Or you weren't going to do?
0: Yeah.
1: Mm-hmm.
0: This list kind of continues that.
1: I love the way they phrase this, though. The best parents are the parents before they have kids.
0: Correct.
1: Yeah. Oh, yeah. You've got all these ideas of what it's going to look like, and it's nothing like that.
0: Like this comment off of Reddit. I had all these grand ideas for when I had kids. Cloth diapers, no screen time. Yeah, that went out the window fast.
1: Very quickly.
0: Very quickly.
1: I had somebody that wanted to do the cloth diaper thing, and I was like, there's no way in heck that I'm doing any part of that. I understand it's more sustainable, whatever. I'm not touching it.
0: Yeah. I will figure out a different way to contribute to society. Cloth diapers isn't one of them, right?
1: Yeah. Oh, yeah.
0: How about this? I've never heard anybody say this before, but it's like, before I had kids, I said they would not wear licensed clothing.
1: Mm.
0: Like, wow, that covers, I mean, Spider-Man PJs.
1: Yeah, like Disney stuff or Pixar, stuff like that. Or like, are we talking Nike and brands?
0: And then her little son came along, whose favorite character is Spider-Man. And you know how that ended.
1: Yeah, we have pretty much everything that is Bluey licensed inside of our living room right now.
0: Bluey is hot right now.
1: Bluey's so hot right now.
0: Mm-hmm.
1: How about the no toys in the living room? I never said that before because here's the thing. I want to hang out with my kid and watch them enjoying all their toys, but I want to be in the living room. I don't want to be in their room. I want to watch my show while you're playing with your toys.
0: You and I had this discussion. It's like my little granddaughter wants to drag me to her room. There's no adequate seating for an adult in her room.
1: There's no grown-up chair in
0: there. You're either getting in the tent or you're laying on the floor in a beanbag. That's your two choices.
1: How about this genius?
0: Mm.
1: No nap schedule. He'll just sleep when he's sleepy. Why force it? He will not sleep when he's sleepy. You must force him to go into the bed and lay down.
0: Before you had kids versus when you had kids, right? How about the pacifier argument?
1: Yeah.
0: And anything pink. This lady said, before my daughter was born, we planned on not using any pacifiers and avoiding anything pink. Guess what her favorite color is?
1: Just guess.
0: Just take one guess. It's pink.
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1: National Pinata Day.
2: When's the last time you went to a party with a pinata?
1: Been a hot minute.
2: It's been a while.
1: It's been a
2: little sad about that fact.
1: How come we don't do that as adults?
2: I mean,
1: I think that would be a great stress relief, don't you?
2: It would too.
1: Pinatas?
2: Yeah, but then you get like the first guy up there busted in half.
1: Yeah.
2: It's not like kids.
1: You fill the pinata with adult stuff.
2: Yeah.
1: You know?
2: Like Tums.
1: Like aspirin.
2: Pain reliever. All day of leave.
1: Icy hot. Put some stuff I can use in the pinata. Oh. Also, speaking of Icy Hot, it's National Exercise Day if you choose to do that. Allie, your thoughts?
2: I didn't work out this morning, so that makes a good running total of, I don't know, 8 years.
1: Congratulations!
0: Scott Staley and Allie B. on The Outlaw.
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1: National Skip the Straw Day. Where are you at on straws? You use straws?
2: I don't like drinking out of a cup, putting my mouth on the edge of the cup, especially like a restaurant.
1: Yeah.
2: I'm not doing that.
1: Who's doing the paper straws now?
2: Everybody.
1: You can put that back where
2: it goes. They just melt.
1: Yeah. Although the only straw that I've been fascinated with.
2: Yeah.
1: I was at a smoothie shop one time and they gave you one of those ginormous ones.
2: Gravy straw.
1: That you could like suck up a strawberry with.
2: Yep.
1: I was like, now that's what I'm talking about.
2: I call that a gravy straw.
1: You know, because yeah, gravy straw.
2: You got to get, you know, all the good stuff in there.
1: Right. Sucking it up with a straw, are you?
2: Yeah, you get some looks.
1: When's the last time you've been to the doctor?
2: It's been a while.
1: It sounds like it.
2: I didn't tell him about the gravy straw. Okay.
1: Yeah, look, if the doctors, if we were just completely honest with doctors, they'd just be like, oh,
2: just
1: my.
2: Get in the casket.
1: Just.
0: It's Scott and Allie in the morning on The Outlaw.
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1: The VMA Awards are coming up this weekend on Sunday night, and I feel like country music is playing a much bigger role this year, and that's exciting. Morgan Wallen is nominated for Artist of the Year. Ella Langley is up for Song of the Year, obviously.
2: She's from Texas, I can tell by the way he's two-stepping round the room.
1: Stella Lefty is up for Best New Artist. She just got her first number one this week, and Shaboozey is up for Best Cinematography. Snoop Dogg will actually be hosting this year, and you know that's going to be a hoot. The VMAs are this Sunday night, the 27th, on CBS and MTV. I feel like Ella's going to have a really big night. I also just like want to cross my fingers for like an Ella Snoop Dogg moment. We need that.
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6: Good morning, Grand Junction, and a very good Friday to everyone across the area. Well, we're going to see one more day of shower and thunderstorm activity, especially the east and south of us. Still some good subtropical moisture and instability in the region, but we are on the edges of it, the western edges here ourselves in the Grand Junction area. Highs today near 80. We'll see partial clearing late, mid-50s tonight. Weekend highs, low to mid-80s. It'll be dry. We have rain chances redeveloping Monday. High temperatures also cooler, back to near 70. I'm Day Weather Meteorologist. Just Mark Huer.
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1: Today, to honor Dolly Parton, there are several states and cities who are observing 925 Day, because today is 925. So, on Katie and Company, we are obviously also observing 925 Day.
2: Working 925.
1: Now, a few years ago, I had the pleasure of sitting down with Dolly, and one of the things that I asked her about is how she got through tough times. And this is what she told me.
3: I grew up in the church, and my grandpa was a preacher, so I just remember scriptures, and I still do my meditations every day, my readings and all that, and I read the Bible. You know, I have certain things that I'll go to. I know the Bible pretty good, so if I'm going through a certain thing, I'll just kind of, you know, read about that, but I pray a lot, and I just throw it out there and just expect him to handle it.
1: Yeah, please.
3: Just handle it when it gets too much for me, you know.
1: Just a few more Dolly words to live by.
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10: Your day weather forecast for Grand Junction, the area calls for some showers and storms, primarily to our east through the rest of today. Locally heavy rainfall a threat. We'll be looking at partially clearing skies. Temperatures for your Friday, mid-70s, low to mid-50s tonight. Sunshine near 80. Saturday, enjoy a beautiful late September, early fall day, lows mid-50s. Cloud cover starts to return Sunday near 80, 60s and 70s. Cloudy skies, developing rain Monday and Tuesday. I'm Day Weather, meteorologist Mark Huer.
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They said it wouldn't last. They said it was too loud, too rough, too real. Guess what? 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
1: There is so much new music out today. You got new Kenny Chesney, new Taylor Swift, new Corey Kent, new Stella Lefty. It's basically like we're in new music season, people.
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1: I can't wait for your garment change.
2: Oh, yeah.
1: Yeah. It's going to be so good.
2: There's a story about that one last time. You know, I tried, because you sat out last Best of the West.
1: Yeah, last year I was, I could not host.
2: Yeah.
1: I was recovering.
2: There you go.
1: From, you know, childbirth.
2: Yeah, yeah. So I did the show solo, and I tried to keep it as consistent as what you and I have done in previous years. You like to do a garment change. So I thought, you know what? I'm going to keep it the same way you do.
1: You did?
2: Oh, yeah. So I did a garment change, and, well, it was going fine. I'll be honest with you. It was going fine, I thought.
1: What happened?
2: And, well, halfway through, I realized that you usually went backstage to do the garment change.
1: Oh.
2: I guess we don't have to wonder if it's boxers or briefs anymore. We got her back in studio with us, Allie. All things food, Christine. Now, you got to rate us because you were actually at Best of the West the other night.
1: Your first Best of the West.
3: My first one. I'm so
2: now,
3: excited.
2: Now, on a scale of 9.5 to 10, how did we do with our performance?
3: It's like a 9.56.
1: Yes.
2: Not 10, huh? Room for improvement.
3: You always want to have a little room there.
2: Tough crowd, man.
3: You guys were awesome.
1: Is that
3: it was
1: the
3: so
1: four-star
3: fun.
1: Yelp review? I just like to give them something to work towards.
0: More laughs in the morning. Scott and Allie on the Outlaw.

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1: Kenny Chesney has a brand new song called Remember Me That Way that will indeed wreck you. Kenny's going to tell us all about that today, and we'll play it for you while he's hanging out on the Superstar Power Hour.
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1: Your day weather forecast for Grand Junction, the area calls for some showers and storms, primarily to our east through the rest of today. Locally heavy rainfall a threat. We'll be looking at partially clearing skies. Temperatures for your Friday, mid-70s, low to mid-50s tonight. Sunshine near 80 for your Saturday. Enjoy a beautiful late September, early fall day, lows mid-50s. Cloud cover starts to return Sunday near 80. 60s and 70s, cloudy skies, developing rain Monday and Tuesday. I'm Day Weather. Meteorologist Mark Huer.
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1: Sometimes when I'm bored and I don't want to scroll social media, this is so embarrassing, I will go scroll Facebook Marketplace. 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
1: Zach will be 29 this year. And when him and I were sitting down last, I asked him, like, how are you feeling about going into your last year of your 20s?
2: It is funny. Every now and then, my sister just turned 30. We had a big dirty 30 party for her. And that was like, that made me think. It's like, I'm right. closing in fast.
1: Yeah, I think it used to be a bigger deal. We were talking about this morning. Like, yeah. when our parents turned 30, mm-hmm. they looked 100. And like, mm-hmm. I'm like, now you get to be 25 until you're 60.
2: Yeah, exactly. Yeah, nothing Ozempic and Botox can't do.
1: Right. 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
6: This week, Crime Stoppers of Mesa County needs your help to identify a theft suspect. Shortly before 8 p.m. on Friday, August 28th, a female entered the Sephora department inside Kohl's, located at 636 Market Street. While inside, she removed two items from a shelf and concealed them inside her purse. Shortly after, she selected a third item, proceeded to the checkout, and left the store without paying for the two items concealed. The total estimated property loss is over $220. 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Information reported to Crime Stoppers that leads to an arrest can earn you up to a $1,000 cash reward, and you will remain completely anonymous. For more information, visit 241stop.com.
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10: Today, well, the forecast for Grand Junction, the area, calls for some showers and storms, primarily to our east through the rest of today. Locally heavy rainfall a threat. We'll be looking at partially clearing skies. Temperatures for your Friday, mid-70s, low to mid-50s tonight. Sunshine near 80 for your Saturday. Enjoy a beautiful late September, early fall day, lows mid-50s. Cloud cover starts to return Sunday near 80. 60s and 70s, cloudy skies, developing rain Monday and Tuesday. I'm Day Weather. Meteorologist Mark Huer.
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1: So a few years ago, I had the absolute pleasure of sitting down with Dolly, and one of the things that I got to ask her about was the key to the success of her marriage. Her and her husband, Carl Dean, were married for almost 60 years. This is what she told me.
3: Well, you gotta have a respect for each other, and liking one another is a really good thing. I really like Carl Dean, and I love him too, but he's just a really good guy, and he's funny as he can be, and I think having a sense of humor, both of us do, and he's crazy, and we can laugh our way through so much stuff. But I think just trust and love and respect and just trying to, you know, they say a lot of those old things, never go to bed angry. So many of those things, try not to do that, because we've always got along great. And I think we don't have a bunch of stuff that we've built up between us of hateful words and things like that. So I think now that we're older, we're both glad that we never allowed that to happen. So don't start a big bunch of arguing, because once you start it, it becomes a habit. Seen it all the time. Mm-hmm. So we never had that. So just trust and respect, I think, is best stuff.
1: Oh, Dolly, we miss her so much.
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7: Your day weather forecast for Grand Junction, the area, calls for some showers and storms, primarily to our east through the rest of today. Locally heavy rainfall a threat. We'll be looking at partially clearing skies. Temperatures for your Friday, mid-70s, low to mid-50s tonight. Sunshine near 80. Saturday, enjoy a beautiful late September, early fall day, lows mid-50s. Cloud cover starts to return Sunday near 80, 60s and 70s. Cloudy skies, developing rain Monday and Tuesday. I'm Day Weather Meteorologist Mark Huer.
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1: I really am having such a hard time with the fact that like October is starting next week. Like what? I feel very unprepared about the speed at which the rest of this year is going to go, you guys. It's going to go so fast.
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0: Scott Staley and Ellie B.
1: They say it's the most overwhelming for overthinkers at a grocery store. I don't get anxiety for myself.
2: Yeah.
1: I get anxiety when my wife sends me for stuff for her. Yogurt.
2: There's so many options.
1: She's like, well, get the one that has 20 proteins. I don't want the extra carbs in mine. And just get the Noosa. I'm like, what the hell is Noosa?
2: Just send me a picture, lady.
1: She's just saying words. I don't even think it's a real
2: thing. She's making sounds at you and hoping that you'll buy it at the grocery store.
1: I think, here's my theory. I think Anne says an object, tells me an item that doesn't really exist, like diet water.
2: Mm-hmm.
1: And she just wants to see what I come back with.
2: I think you're right.
1: I feel like this is the theory.
2: Four Musketeers. Find it.
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1: Kenny Chesney's brand new album, Silver Sands Marina, officially out today. Everywhere music is sold. Going to talk to Kenny all about this album, including what he's excited for us to hear, and one of the brand new songs on the way later this hour. But first, we'll play you this one from Kenny Chesney. It's Save It for a Rainy Day.

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1: 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Talk to Kenny all about it. We got more from him coming up in just a few, so don't go anywhere.
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0: country am I in?
1: It doesn't matter. It's 5 o'clock somewhere.
0: It's always on 5 in Margaritaville, come to think of it.
1: Yeah, I heard that.
0: You've been there, haven't you?
1: Yes, sir.
0: I've seen your boat there.

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1: Kenny Chesney is here this week hanging out with us. His brand new album, Silver Sands Marina, is officially out today. Talk about what you are most excited about for people to finally hear this album, Kenny.
2: I'm very excited because it's been a minute.
1: Mm-hmm.
2: You know, it took 3 years to make it. And I'm grateful for that because I just didn't find songs that were available in a specific period of time. But it took a minute because we've, you know, just the brain bandwidth alone, you know, to do two summers at Sphere in Vegas. And all the bandwidth
1: so
2: it takes
1: much.
2: To create that was a lot.
3: Yeah, and you changed that set too, and that's a whole
2: yes,
3: like,
2: and
3: so
2: changed,
3: much creative energy.
2: We changed
3: to get
2: a little more
3: done.
2: Than half of it, and then wrote a book, put that out in the last 3 years. And so it's like, so it wasn't that music was the last thing on totem pole, but you know this about me. I can't do anything halfway. So once I got time to really focus in, is when the record started coming together. But I am grateful that I wasn't on any kind of a musical treadmill that
3: yeah.
2: you get caught on, because you know you put out a record and it does well and the label goes, okay, we want one in another 12 to 18 months.
3: Mm-hmm.
2: So I'm very thankful that I wasn't on that kind of a treadmill.
1: Yeah, you got the space and the time to create this beautiful album. Kenny Chesney's brand new Silver Sands Marina is officially out today. We're going to talk more about that and play you one of the new songs from the album that I love so much coming up in just a little bit on the Superstar Power Hour.
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8: Today, well, the forecast for Grand Junction, the area, calls for some showers and storms, primarily to our east through the rest of today. Locally heavy rainfall a threat. We'll be looking at partially clearing skies. Temperatures for your Friday, mid-70s, low to mid-50s tonight. Sunshine, near 80 for your Saturday. Enjoy a beautiful late September, early fall day, lows mid-50s. Cloud cover starts to return Sunday, near 80. 60s and 70s, cloudy skies, developing rain Monday and Tuesday. I'm Day Weather. Meteorologist Mark Huer.
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1: Kenny Chesney is here this week hanging out with us, and in just a minute, I want to play a song from your new album, Silver Sands Marina, that just came out today. It's a song that I keep coming back to, I keep listening to. We'll play it in just a second, but first, will you tell the story behind Remember Me That Way?
2: Yeah, Remember Me That Way is, that's a really mature song, you know, and you yes. have to get to a place in your life also where you can have real forgiveness. I mean, like, I've thrown that word around a lot, okay, I forgive you, whatever, but to have real forgiveness, your ego has to be offline a little bit. You have to give it time and perspective. And when I heard this song, I was like, wow, this is nobody's ever. I haven't heard that many songs where it usually, okay, no, it never ends well.
1: No, but never. Like, even when you try.
2: Never. I mean, no, it never ends well. And there's always something. But if you get to a place where you can look into the rearview mirror and find a little gratitude, and because it wasn't all bad.
1: Yeah, no, exactly.
2: It wasn't all bad.
1: It's hard. You have to, like, almost like go back to those memories that were good and not have that like negative spin on it anymore. You know what I mean?
2: Yeah, yeah. The ending is bad because of everybody's ego.
1: Exactly.
2: And hurt feelings. But mm-hmm. It wasn't always that way. And Remember Me That Way lives in the emotion of all that.
1: That to me is also such a visual song. Have you done video for that one yet?
2: Not yet. No.
1: Yeah. I just feel like I could see everything happening in it. Like,
2: yeah, it could be a very sexy video.
1: Oh, yeah. It really could. Thank you so much for the time.
2: Thank
1: for coming
2: you.
1: To see us.
2: I
1: love this record. I'm so happy. We got new Kenny Chesney music. Kenny Chesney's coming back in stadiums. Like, all is right in the world again.
2: Oh, thank you very much. I love you guys out there listening. We'll see you next summer.
1: All right. Here it is. Brand new Kenny Chesney. This is Remember Me That Way on Katie and Company.

0: The most massive thank you to Kenny Chesney for hanging out with us all this week to talk about his new album, Silver Sands Marina. If you get the chance to listen to it, it really is. It's so beautiful. Like new Kenny Chesney music. You just can't beat it. If you want to hear my entire conversation with Kenny, you can do that now on the Katie and Company podcast. Just search Katie and Company wherever you get your podcasts.
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1: Of all the houses to rob, this was not the one. First and foremost, because it was occupied at the time, and you will never guess who was occupying it. But before we get to that, ladies, relief is on the way. And I know this is extreme, but it is quite beneficial. Still, though, it's not without its personal and social drawbacks.
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1: We're going to start off with something just for the girls today. And while many think it is a blessing, it can be just as much of a curse. Women with large breasts are 40% more likely to experience migraine headaches. But relief from those headaches improved considerably after they underwent breast reduction surgery. But I want you to know, ladies, there's pitfalls to that, too. After the breast reduction surgery, most of those female patients did notice a sharp decline in text messages, phone calls, and dinner dates.
0: It's the Rowdy Ride Home.
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9: Today, well, the forecast for Grand Junction, the area, calls for skies to continue to clear. We'll be looking at cool and pleasant overnight lows. Enjoy the low to mid-50s. Temperatures a few to several degrees warmer this weekend. Also, some sunshine to enjoy for your Saturday. Lower to maybe a mid-80. Nighttime lows mid-50s. Increasing cloud cover over the course of Sunday. Highs near 80. Pacific storm system looks to roll in Monday to Tuesday, bringing redeveloping rain, cooler temperatures, and cloud cover. I'm Day Weather Meteorologist Mark Hewer.
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0: It's Scott and Allie B. in the morning.
1: Did you know, in this country,
2: yeah,
1: there is no law that says you have to leave a review?
2: It's so true.
1: Now, of course, you're always going to get that email. How was the product? How would you rate our service? But there's no law that says
2: you have to fill it out.
1: Complete this review.
2: And if you do fill out the review, I think you should understand the criteria. When you give somebody more stars, that's a better compliment.
1: That's a good thing.
2: When you give them less stars, see how that's not as good as the five stars?
1: Right.
2: There's some of us that don't understand the star system.
1: Love the product. Everything was great. It's number one, one star.
2: See how those don't go together?
1: Number one and one star, not they don't equal.
2: Didn't you find a review that made you chuckle the other day?
1: I was ordering something online for my son, and I wanted to kind of see what other parents were saying about this. And then you get to some of the reviews, and it's clear these people got the email and felt the need to just put out there what they thought. A five-star review, positive, right? I have not used this product, nor has my two-year-old. He will get it for Christmas. You see how you didn't have to leave that review right now?
2: See, that's kind of it just muddies the water, doesn't it?
1: It really does.
2: It really does.
1: And then we have the other side.
2: Yeah.
1: The one stars that are clearly not the company's fault. Like the one star review that says, my son hates it. Just doesn't like it. Wouldn't even stay on it for 5 seconds. He just screamed, not the fun surprise I thought it would be. And I missed the 30-day return window.
2: See, none of that I feel is the company's fault.
1: I really feel like they're not understanding. Another review just says he's scared of it.
2: That's not the company's fault.
1: I like to put a little PSA out.
2: Yeah.
1: That just says there's no law that says you have to leave a review.
0: More laughs in the morning. It's Scott and Allie on the Outlaw.

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1: Facebook in review.
2: It is a throwback. Nobody can deny that. But what one Chevy dealership in Georgia has done to a half-ton short bed two-door Chevy truck will blow your mind. See for yourself when you find me on Facebook at Rowdy Vision. So what's up with my rowdy friends today? First off, Kevin is passing along life advice, and he's doing it absolutely free. He just posted, no matter what is going on with your life, there is some form of potato that can make it better. Heather's post will make you think today. She says, I just super glued my finger to my thumb. I'll be okay for a while. And Frank reveals a bit of himself today, and it's very telling. Not in a good way either. He says, I'm not the bigger person. I'm just trying really hard not to become a Netflix documentary.
0: This is the Rowdy Ride Home.

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1: How I love these hooray for our side stories. A suspected house burglar in the United Kingdom was left bloodied and badly beaten after a fist fight with a homeowner. When police took this poor guy into custody, he had two black eyes and required stitches at a local hospital before they could even bring him into the jail. Now, the suspect confessed, yeah, I got the first punch in, but figured out fast that that was a pretty bad idea because the homeowner he was robbing was a personal trainer with a specialty in kickboxing and self-defense.
0: The Rowdy Ride Home.
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1: Today, well, the forecast for Grand Junction area calls for skies to continue to clear. We'll be looking at cool and pleasant overnight lows. Enjoy the low to mid-50s. Temperatures a few to several degrees warmer this weekend. Also, some sunshine to enjoy for your Saturday. Lower to maybe a mid-80. Nighttime lows mid-50s. Increasing cloud cover over the course of Sunday. Highs near 80. Pacific storm system looks to roll in Monday into Tuesday, bringing redeveloping rain, cooler temperatures, and cloud cover. I'm Day Weather Meteorologist Mark Huer.
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1: Being a pessimist by nature, I just sort of walk around with the notion that living with regret is just a part of life. But more than 20% of people, you and I both know, say they don't have a single regret at all. But before we get to that, two besties have split the sheets, and it looks like for good, and for very good reason.
0: The Rowdy Ride Home.
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1: Sad to say, this story right here is not that hard to believe. A woman said she left her best friend's week-long bachelorette vacation after just 3 days because the bride's rules were just getting out of hand. Sophia said that every one of the girls was told to dye their hair brown so the bride could be the only blonde in certain clothing colors. Well, they were off limits too. And get this, the married women in the group were told to remove their wedding rings, but Sophia said no. The last straw came when this bride-to-be started behaving inappropriately with strange men at a bar and criticized her friend for refusing to play along, and that's when she left. There was one other expensive reminder. She does not know what to do with her $400 bridesmaid's dress, but you know, I say that's a small price to pay to rid someone like Bridezilla from your life. Until death do you part.
0: The Rowdy Ride Home.
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1: The station's like a family to me. 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
1: Call it a sign of the times and a very alarming one. 22% of U.S. adults have no money at all set aside in case of an emergency. I hate to say it, but I'm one of them. However, I do have a very organized stack of losing lottery scratchers. Job Recruiter has posted a warning to Gen Z. Stop bringing iced coffee to interviews because it's perceived as disrespectful to the potential employer. But it's not nearly as disrespectful as showing up in cargo shorts and flip-flops because your interview happened to be on Casual Friday. Oh, and on the financial front today, Wendy's may shut down over 300 locations in 15 states because of the rising cost of beef. I'd imagine it's especially difficult for Wendy's because everybody knows those square patties come from outrageously expensive square cows.
0: This is the Rowdy Ride Home.

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1: If you had it to do all over again, would you? Millions of us ask that question to ourselves every single day, and living with regret, I think, is just a part of life. But about half say that thing is something they can't get a do-over on anyway, and not a shocker. Most of it has to do with a love interest. Oddly enough, 22% of us say they lived their life with no regrets at all. Not one single one, which tells me these people have never eaten at Chipotle on Taco Tuesday.
0: The Rowdy Ride Home.
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1: Today, well, the forecast for Grand Junction, the area, calls for skies to continue to clear. We'll be looking at cool and pleasant overnight lows. Enjoy the low to mid-50s. Temperatures a few to several degrees warmer this weekend. Also, some sunshine to enjoy for your Saturday. Lower to maybe a mid-80. Nighttime lows mid-50s. Increasing cloud cover over the course of Sunday. Highs near 80. Pacific storm system looks to roll in Monday into Tuesday, bringing redeveloping rain, cooler temperatures, and cloud cover. I'm Day Weather Meteorologist Mark Hewitt.
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1: It sounds positively awful to me, and I know I am not alone in my thinking. 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And later on, this guy might have been confident and comfortable in his own skin, but it also appears he was quite comfortable in his own Crocs.
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1: Perhaps this is the thing that could finally topple pumpkin spice when it comes to fall flavors. 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Shock Top Beer has come out with a new flavor that many will try just for the novelty of it all. Candy Corn Ale. 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
5: 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The Fruita Fall Festival is celebrating autumn with the theme Roots and Revelry and a packed schedule of events. 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There will be vendors, a beard rally, a long lineup of live music, a pet show, a tractor show, farmers market, and more. And it's color weekend. Fall gold has swept across Grand Mesa in recent weeks. If you haven't made it up and over on the Grand Mesa Scenic Byway, then get going. Peak fall colors are here. Powderhorn Mountain Resort is celebrating color weekend with scenic lift rides from 11 a.m. to 5 p.m. Saturday and Sunday. You can bike, hike, or take in live music on both days. That's just a few things happening in the Grand Valley and beyond. 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
8: This week, Crime Stoppers of Mesa County needs your help to identify a theft suspect. Shortly before 8 p.m. on Friday, August 28th, a female entered the Sephora department inside Kohl's, located at 636 Market Street. While inside, she removed two items from a shelf and concealed them inside her purse. Shortly after, she selected a third item, proceeded to the checkout, and left the store without paying for the two items concealed. The total estimated property loss is over $220. A photo of the suspect can be viewed at 241stop.com and on the Crime Stoppers of Mesa County Facebook page. If you know the location or the identity of the suspect involved in this crime, please submit a tip by downloading the P3 Tips app on any mobile device, online at 241stop.com, or by calling 970-241-7867. Information reported to Crime Stoppers that leads to an arrest can earn you up to a $1,000 cash reward, and you will remain completely anonymous. For more information, visit 241stop.com.
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1: It's also pretend to be a time traveler day. You can go back or forward.
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1: Look, I'm not going back that far. I think I'm just going back to like 14 and gonna slap myself. I can't change history, let's be honest.
2: Right, right. You know, I'm kind of with you on that. As far as time traveling, I don't want to go back to the old West. I don't want to go like pre-Wi-Fi.
1: You know, maybe post-polio.
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1: We all know that seniors need to watch out for scammers, but you might be surprised by the age group that is most at risk of being scammed. It's Gen Z. Yeah, we're talking those aged 14 to 29 years old. Gen Z, they're more than twice as likely to have their identity stolen, experience a hack of one or more social media accounts, or have a device like their iPhone breached. And we have heard the stories, because they're countless, of boomers losing their life savings to scammers, which has totaled easily in the millions. However, on the flip side, all of Gen Z lost about $63.
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1: Police in Maryland are looking for someone who smashed the glass door of a Sunoco gas station, ran straight to the back cooler, grabbed a couple of cases of Twisted Tea, and ran right out. This guy wore a mask, black shorts, white socks, and a pair of Crocs. I immediately suspected myself, but I was nowhere near there at the time. Anyway, the funny part about all this is that police took care to mention in the press release that the Crocs the suspect were wearing were in sports mode, which meant the heel strap was down. Police say the suspect is still at large, but I'm thinking only until he hits a flight of stairs.
0: The Rowdy Ride Home.
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1: Today, well, the forecast for Grand Junction, the area, calls for skies to continue to clear. We'll be looking at cool and pleasant overnight lows. Enjoy the low to mid-50s. Temperatures a few to several degrees warmer this weekend. Also, some sunshine to enjoy for your Saturday. Lower to maybe a mid-80. Nighttime lows mid-50s. Increasing cloud cover over the course of Sunday. Highs near 80. Pacific storm system looks to roll in Monday into Tuesday, bringing redeveloping rain, cooler temperatures, and cloud cover. I'm Day Weather Meteorologist Mark Huer.
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